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Medic 56, you're barely readable. Go ahead. Engine 6, you're broken and not readable. 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
1: 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Much better. Go ahead. Report 73, all person 26, off Garden. PD on scene. Actually, CHP is not yet on scene.
2: Medic 4 is in need to investigate being Medic Engine 6. 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
0: Blackpool 34.
1: Medic 434, we can take that call in place of Medic 432.
0: Medic 432, Temple. Engine 42, RA 42, Medic 434, downgrade.

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1: Enter squad 2. This is a false alarm. 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
1: Enter, we've made contact with the patient's brother. 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This is a false alarm with a sickness here at his house.

Clear.

0: 8-1, did you have, go ahead?
1: Sure, this is the closest unit to that city call. We are currently at Moorpark.
0: Respondents, closer unit, respond no code, behavioral, 39 East Harbor. Lake 474, go ahead. 74, sustaining cancer. Medic 474, Medic 423, showing closer, affirm cancel.

0: 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That's D-MAC 452 person, 16307-16.
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0: And you're in 25 smoke investigation in the area of Northbound 101 at Muscle Shoals.
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435, 435, 435, 435, 435, 435, 435, 435, 435, 435, 435, 435, 435, 435, 435, 435, 435, 435, 435, 435, 435, 435, 435, 435, 435, 435, 435, 435, 435, 435, 435, 435, 435, 435, 435, 435, 435, 435, 435, 435, 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

0: Veronica's engine 31, engine 30, smoke check. Northbound 101, north of the 23.
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2: Turn 34, go ahead.
1: Can you press the mutual aid cop from Valley County?
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Okay, thank you. 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
0: 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We're right by the freeway. We'll be able to get there faster. 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
0: 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Thank you.
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For the TC within Trident, Williams Valley Falls.

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0: I've been in contact with Engine 22 via sat rad. They're aware, canceling. And we'll get a hold of 23 and 612 also.
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0: Resources coming in at 54 instructor. I have a small tractor with a fire as it appears to be left to work with them. There's a green line on it right now. We're going to be pulling an inch and three quarter, bringing a second backup line to my location. Looks like so.
1: 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I'm going to have you come in and work for Fire Tech.

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American 50 copy. 55, you copy that traffic. Negative speed. I'm going to have you come in. You'll be working for 5 attack. That's going to be Captain 54. 5 copy. 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

0: Okay, I'm at 451.
1: Medic 451, go ahead.
0: Okay, we're on scene of the traffic accident. It's going to be two vehicles, two sedans, one with minor damage to the rear, all pulled over onto the side of Daly. Everyone is out.
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0: for 73 Squad 2. What's your location? I copy that. Are you on Pacific side or are you on the where the easiest access is going to be from the alley side?
1: On the side where the bar is or opposite side?
0: Still says a duplex, so if you were to come,
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0: That's where we're at.
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0: Lancer, I'm at 451. 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Lancer, I will be taking that call and place Medic 452, they are unaware.
1: Medic 452, cancel.
2: 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Thank you, 451.

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0: 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You can tap to the subject.
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0: 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She's HPD currently in the bathroom. 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

0: 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Core states there is multiple disturbances with the subjects in your room in question.
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1: 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We just received a text 911 for a remote rescue at Punch Bowls. 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
1: Battalion 18 was just acknowledging 20 is delayed. Battalion 18 is not delayed.

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We got the ambulance and fire resources, please, at the LZ.

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About 2 minutes out. See you here in a few. Varies on these calls, but just make sure we don't have any apparatus staged on the LC. So keep everyone off and then we'll let the ship land and then we can move something up if we need.

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0: flight system. So that's manual. 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
0: Go ahead and

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191. 191. 191. 191. 191. 191. 191. 191. 191. 191. 191. 191. 191. 191. 191. 191. 191. 191. 191. 191. 191. 191. 191. 191. 191. 191. 191. 191. 191. 191. 191. 191. 191. 191. 191. 191. 191. 191. 191. 191. 191. 191. 191. 191. 191. 191. 191. 191. 191. 191. 191. 191. 191. 191. 191. 191. 191. 191. 191. 191. 191. 191. 191. 191. 191. 191. 191. 191. 191. 191. 191. 191. 191. 191. 191. 191. 191. 191. 191. 191. 191. 191. 191. 191. 191. 191.

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Front door or back door? 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

0: 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Did you copy line 31 that engine 20 wrote in?
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1: Captain 20, Captain 83 back on

Yeah, I called tonight, copy that. Hydraulic fluid on the pad. Yeah, and then 20 for us, copy that. Can you guys send us a photo?

Thank you.

ஒன்றுதான்.

0: engine, 20 RA 26 Battalion 18 Medic 421 EMS 48 Carrier Unit, remote rescue at the Punch Bowls.
1: Battalion 18.
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1: The RA 26 has been dispatched to Punch Medic engine 151.
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0: Observe Sky 18, confirming line 6, we have one patient not breathing and another patient that is unconscious, is that correct?
1: Italian 18, we've received two text messages. We're still, from two different numbers, we're still trying to confirm if these are two.

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0: 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I'll put you on the call, we'll call the duty.
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Thank you.

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0: 34, can you recontact them and find out if the patient's with them or on the trail?
1: And again, to 34, the patient's on the trail, they'll make contact with you in the parking lot.
0: For sure.
3: Hey, Cap 34 from Battalion 30. 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
0: Understood. 447-34, command. 447-34, stage in the parking lot once the utility gets there. You will hop it with us if we have a bird and it will make our

0: Hi, this is Oscar.
1: Oscar 9.
0: Oscar 9, this is Quinn of VCS, viewers 97 4K to pick up crew.

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1: 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We're not available at the moment.
0: Affirmative. 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
2: 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Just trying to confirm, it says the patient's at 2480 Private Apartment 23, or is she actually at 4285?

0: Signature 37 looks like 4285 wasn't a good address in Chatsworth. Again, it's 2485 as to what.
1: Copy that. Thank you.

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1: Ventura, go ahead for Medic Engine 28.
0: Medic Engine 28, just confirming you're not involved.
1: Ventura, Medic Engine 28, yeah, affirmative. We are not involved, still on TT.

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1: Go ahead.
0: We should have made a finishing contact. Looks like we're just going to be able to load her up in the SUV and we'll bring her back to the parking lot.
1: Yeah, love you guys. Thanks so much.

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2: 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Engine right 26, medic 423, person, 234 South Steckel Drive. 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
0: Answer copies. I'll put you both on a call. Do you need an ambulance code or no code?
2: Ambulance code.
0: Answer copies. What was the need for PD? They're going to want to know.
1: We have two minors at the house. The parent needs to go with the child to the hospital.
0: 23, respond code to Station 66 for a walk-in medical.

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0: 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Can you start a second ambulance code?
1: Copy, turn 44.

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1: Copy that, we'll get it.

0: 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That's what was reported by the alarm company. Did you want Medic 612 to continue?
1: That's affirmative. 612 can continue with Delco. We're on scene right now. We'll make patient contact and we'll cancel if needed.
0: Copy. 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
0: EMS 42, I'm clear with my other call. 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

5 minute truck 54 or 50 minute 451 traffic collision, LA Avenue at Center School Road. 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Engine 57. 2-4-2-7 and 2-3.

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1: 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It's ambulance only. 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
1: 726 person, Bonaventure Mobile Home Estates, 5 Worcester Airway. Patty Catcher 46, go ahead.
0: This is Adam, I have a note. Is that the phone number?
1: Patty Catcher 46, they stated they have a call in.
0: Okay, can you respond to the inquiry from this location? This is Duncan.
1: Medic Engine 46, they are responding. I don't know if they have an officer currently en route or if the call is pending, but they will be en route at some point.

Second 252 Medical 53 sick person coming up from your living room 6 Santa Rosa. Apartment 166 B Boy. Medic engine 45 fire alarm. Park Lane Community. 1886. There's a fire alarm.

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